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2: About 2 years ago, I wrote a song for a friend of mine, a fellow artist, Italian singer who needed the break at the time. Seriously, you know, it's one thing to write a song, but then to have Frank Sinatra record it for you and make it a hit, that's a very unique accomplishment for any writer, no matter who he is or who he thinks he is. There's nobody like him in the business, and you can bet on that. He's a unique individual. I want you to keep in mind, as I do this song, that when I wrote the lyric, I did have him in mind. And many men like him in different walks of life who've paid their dues. And now the end is near. And so I face, thank you, final curtain.

0: constant, man.
1: Listen. And I say, here come the fun.
0: Hey, Mary, what corner was you coming today?
1: That Tenderloin.
2: Oh, man.
0: Oh, man.
1: But dig this here.
2: Yeah.
1: Now, see, when all that gang war was going on, I'll tell you one thing I never forget.
0: And what's that?
1: See, when I got home, first thing I would hear is,
0: what?
1: Bill!
2: Yeah.
1: Where you been, boy?
0: That's it.
2: Yeah.
0: That's
1: my man. I say, I was out with Sonny Bird and Lil Sonny.
2: Put it all on us.
1: I had to put it on somebody.
3: Hey, Bill, what your mama say?
1: She said, boy, now I'm gonna tell you.
0: What?
1: You know, you getting big now.
2: Yeah.
1: You gotta watch the things that you doing out in that street.
2: Right.
0: And you go to jail.
2: Right.
1: And I'm gonna tell you something, man. Mama wasn't wrong.
2: No.
3: But what about Pop? Oh, we ain't talking about Pop.
2: No, man. Pop was hanging
1: out, you know.
2: Yeah, hanging out.

0: night. 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
1: Hey, son, I bet when your mommy cooked them good home cooked bits of baby.

that I can't fix. Cause I can do it in the mix. And if your man gives you trouble just to move out on the double, and you don't let it trouble your brain, cause away goes trouble down the drain. Said away goes trouble down the drain.

0: You're so fresh.
1: Fresh? I want a real man. I don't have time for this shit.